That was Patricia Wolf with The Grotto. From the top of the hour, we had Gregory Ullman with Hoedown, Loris S. Sarid with Adapter, Time Warp, Delay 1, Max Jaffe with Wooden Wiretap, and prior to Patricia Wolf, we had Omni Gardens with Salt Lamp. Alright. This next song is a long one. It's by John Coltrane. It's called Ole. It's about 18 minutes long, but it's the first time I heard a John Coltrane song that went this long, and I really enjoyed it, so I wanted to share it with you all. So, turn the music up, put your feet up, lay back, maybe grab something to drink and eat. This is Ole, John Coltrane.

All right. Again, that was John Coltrane's Olé. I hope you enjoyed it as much as I did. Got a couple of PSAs for us, and then a few more songs to finish out the rest of tonight's Family Meal Radio. Stroke symptoms. Call 911 right away about signs of a stroke, which may include sudden numbness or weakness of the body, especially on one side, vision changes in one or both eyes, or trouble swallowing, severe headaches with an unknown cause, problems with dizziness, walking, or balance, confusion, trouble speaking, or understanding others. Think fast. The FAST test helps spot symptoms. It stands for face drooping. Ask for a smile. Does one side droop? Arm weakness or numbness? Speech. Can the person repeat a simple sentence? Do they have trouble or slur words? Time to call 911. Don't delay. 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Immigration Resources Family Preparedness Plan. To assist families who have concerns about immigration enforcement, particularly in regards to the possibility of deportation or detainment of guardians and the impact that it could have on their children, the Connecticut Governor's Office has developed a useful toolkit that people can utilize. There is no cost to utilize any of the documents contained in the toolkit, and neither attorneys nor court action are needed. 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We hope that you never have to use the plan, but having one may help reduce the stress of the unexpected. You can download the kit from the Connecticut website. The CT.gov portal, Immigration Resources Family Preparedness Plan. 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Alright. This is Laraji. I Can Only Bliss Out

All right, that was SML with Taking Out the Trash. And prior to that was Laraji, I Can Only Bliss Out for Days and Days and Days. I hope you had a good fall equinox. The days are about to get a lot shorter, so use music to help increase the good vibes. I am Poutine Dreams. This has been Family Meal Radio. And this is the Velvet Underground, Oh Sweet Nothing.

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This is Avery, and I hope you've been liking the show so far. Tonight I've gone with a few longer songs that I think have some really good storytelling, so, like, just kind of have a really good narrative and a really good perspective. And kind of as you listen to them, they sort of tell a story, which I think is a really special form of song. And keep listening.

the Philistines his soldiers to save. Puts jawbones on their tombstones and flatters their graves. Puts the Pied Pipers in prison and fattens the slaves. And sends them out to the jungles.

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I wish I could give Brother Bill his great thrill. I would set him in chains at the top of the hill, then send out for some pillars and Cecil B. DeMille. He could die happily ever after.

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It works in every city. No strings, just help. And up next, we have some Addison Rae.

0: I hope you've been enjoying so far. The slightly more eclectic, a little bit more electronic and recent music that I've been playing. And now a word from Madonna Place. 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Well, the last two songs that I played were by Milky, and if you go to their Spotify profile, the top maybe 8 songs that they have are just remixes of Just the Way You Are, but if you listen to their album Star, which Gold was from, there's a lot of good stuff on there. It's, to me, to my ear, it blends together a little bit, but it's really great listening, and it's very easy breezy. So hope you enjoyed that. And up next we have Dua Lipa.
1: Let's do it down.

I hope you enjoyed that. That last song was The Louvre by Lorde. And then in reverse order, right before that, I played The Love Club, Anything for Love by Dua Lipa, Gold, and Just the Way You Are by Milky. And then we're up to 6:40. Then I played Be My Baby by The Ronettes, Linger by The Cranberries, Top of the World by Carpenters, Quien by Juana Molina, Across the Universe, Fiona Apple's cover of it, which I love. Then If She Could See Me Now by Lorde, Fame is a Gun by Addison Rae, Ennui by Video Club, A World Alone by Lorde, and Genesis and Oblivion by Grimes. So, yeah, pretty electronic. Lot of Lorde, very Lorde morning, but I hope you've been liking. It's now 7:03, and you are listening to WCNI New London. And up next we have, well, you'll see. If you have a song you'd like to request or an album you want me to look for, please call 860-439-2851.

That was The Strokes. First, I played Whatever Happened, which has been stuck in my head for the last 2 days straight. I don't know, something about that bass line is just very, very crunchy. I like it a lot. It featured in the Marie Antoinette movie soundtrack that came out 20 years ago this year. And it was recently added to the Criterion Collection. Whatever Happened also, I swear, has the exact same... I don't know, some part of the instrumental is the exact same as Waterloo Sunset by the Kinks. And it was also bothering me for a while. I was like, oh, that sounds so familiar. But the da-da-da-da-da-da-da-da-da, I think is the same. Different chords, but the same beat. Okay, but now about stroke symptoms. Call 911 right away about signs of a stroke, which may include sudden numbness or weakness of the body, especially on one side, vision changes in one or both eyes, or trouble swallowing, severe headache with an unknown cause, problems with dizziness, walking, or balance, confusion, trouble speaking or understanding others. Think fast. The FAST test helps spot symptoms. It stands for F, face drooping, ask for a smile. Does one side droop? Arm weakness or numbness. Speech. Can the person repeat a simple sentence? Do they have trouble or slur words? Time to call 911. Don't delay. Sponsored by WCNI. Up next, we have Arcade Fire.

That was, of course, She's a Rainbow by the Rolling Stones. One of my favorite songs by them. Okay, now a PSA from the Peace Corps. The Peace Corps is a service opportunity for motivated changemakers to immerse themselves in a community abroad, working side by side with local leaders to tackle the most pressing challenges of our generation. 60-plus host countries around the world welcome volunteers to tackle locally identified projects alongside the community. While most volunteers serve 2 years, Peace Corps Response PCR offers 3 to 12 month options. Both 2-year and PCR volunteers receive training, housing, travel, a living stipend, medical support, a readjustment allowance, career support, and other benefits. As a volunteer, you can make an investment in our world, one handshake, one project, one friendship at a time, that leads to new possibilities and service when you return home. 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Sponsored by the Peace Corps. And up next, I know this is shocking for me, but we're going to have some Blondie.

It is now 7:57. You are listening to WCNI New London. I hope you've been liking what I've been playing. So, starting at 7:30, I played My Sweet Lord by George Harrison, then Adult Diversion by Alves, She's a Rainbow by the Rolling Stones, Call Me an Atomic by Blondie, and just now, Campus by Vampire Weekend. If there's anything else you would like to hear, please do call in. We'd love to hear from you. 860-439-2851. Okay. Up next, we have some Beatles.

And that was Good Vibrations by the Beach Boys. I love that song, and I'm glad I do, because it apparently took 7 months and almost $500,000 in today's money to produce. And you can really feel it. You can really feel the amount of overlapping sounds and different instruments that, and these live, I think, cellists that they had. It's such an incredible song, but oh my gosh, took so much work for that just one song. But love it. Okay, we have a PSA from the Connecticut Food Bank. 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

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So just starting at 8 o'clock, I played... I played The Sloop John B. by the Beach Boys, then Money, Money, Money and Ring, Ring by ABBA, some good repetition there, and then Good Vibrations by the Beach Boys, The Ramones, Blitzkrieg Bop and I Wanna Be Sedated, London Calling by The Clash, Sultans of Swing by Dire Straits, and just now Bizarre Love Triangle 94 and Age of Consent. Bizarre Love Triangle has been the other song that's been stuck in my head for about the last 2 days straight, so I'm really glad I got to play it finally. And up next we have one of my favorite Paul Simon songs.

0: left, there's some type of strange flashing red light ahead.
1: That is yellow.
0: I saw a yellow tinge in it, too.
1: Weird.
2: Have you moved a little bit this way?
0: It's brighter than half that.
3: Greeting to hearing. Greeting to seeing. Greeting to tasting. Greeting to smelling. And greeting to feelings, greeting. Greetings, this cat can meet the white belly rat.

This is Bird Note. American goldfinches are one of our most familiar birds, a sunshine sparkle of yellow at the seed feeder. But these little beauties lead lives that are anything but ordinary. Unlike birds that nest in spring, American goldfinches delay breeding until the summer, leaving many pairs with just enough time to raise a single brood. But some goldfinches manage to pull off a second nesting. The female leaves her first set of chicks in the care of her mate, then quickly mates with another male to raise a second brood in a new nest. Goldfinches also have a secret weapon against cowbirds, which lay their eggs in other birds' nests. Goldfinches feed their young almost 100% vegetable matter. That doesn't supply the proteins that the more omnivorous cowbirds need to thrive, so the parasitic nestlings don't survive. Even the vocal abilities of goldfinches are something special. They appear to recognize the flight calls of different individual goldfinches, which to our ears sound the same. And when a female and male pair up, they learn to make identical flight calls, cementing their identity as a mated pair. Backyard birds they may be, but American goldfinches never cease to amaze. For Bird Note, I'm Mary McCann. Bird Note's newsletter delivers the wonder and joy of birds directly to your inbox. Sign up at birdnote.org to get a weekly preview of our shows, stories, photos, and more.

Well, good morning and howdy. Just tuning in, this is WCNI New London. My name is Glenn. I'm here till noon today. I guess time Glenn got a new laptop.

big problem the last couple of weeks. I'm going to put it off on AI. Anyway, hope you enjoyed my first set. I started, as I always do, with Lee Scratch Perry from Panic in Babylon. That was Greetings. Marilyn Manson, they did the Remix and Repent album in 2014, and that was, instead of the Beautiful People, this was the Horrible People. Done by Twiggy Ramirez. Butthole Surfers from a late stage Butthole Surfers. That was from an album called Humpty Dumpty LSD. I was just a boy. Mattress followed from Looking for My People. Sort of electronic lounge material by Mattress. That was Bad Times. Slayford Mods from English Tapas. Track was called I Feel So Wrong. New release, a new single by YL Huey. It was Running Around, and in parentheses 83, whatever that means. In the background right now, this is a collaboration between Higher Intelligence Agency and Biosphere. From an album from 2019 called Birmingham Frequencies. This is a track called Augusta Road and Daddy Long Legs. Questions, comments, 860-439-2850, 860-439-2851.

Overeaters Anonymous is a community of people who support each other in order to recover from compulsive eating and food behaviors. There are OA groups in over 75 countries meeting in person via telephone and through the internet each week. OA's long history has shown that it is possible to recover from the disease of compulsive eating. 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As I sit here and eat a scone.

From the Bureau of Economic Geology, this is Earth Date. Solar flares and coronal mass ejections are the most powerful explosions in our solar system. Too large, heavy, and fast-moving to imagine, but they're not the same thing. They occur mostly when the sun's magnetic poles prepare to flip, every 11 years or so, in an event called a solar maximum. Magnetic fields deep within the sun punch up to create two very different anomalies on the surface. Solar flares are enormous flashes of broad-spectrum electromagnetic radiation, from radio waves to gamma waves, released with a force of billions of hydrogen bombs. They stay largely within the sun's atmosphere, but when their energy does reach Earth, traveling at nearly 700 million miles an hour, it can degrade radio communications and blackout navigation. Coronal mass ejections are made up of matter, not radiation, and instead can contain a billion tons of superheated solar plasma. Some collapse back into the sun, but others leave the sun's atmosphere and enter space. There, they could expand to a million miles wide, traveling at speeds

0: speeds of only a few million miles an hour, they can reach Earth in around 15 hours, where they can cause amazing auroras, northern and southern lights, as well as interfere with power grids, as we've discussed on prior episodes. Fortunately, NASA has built a satellite early warning system, so we can prepare our critical infrastructure for this powerful solar weather. I'm Scott Tinker.
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2: All right, welcome back. About halfway through. I'm here till noon today. Metal Dan will be in at noontime. Not sure what he's got on tap. But nevertheless, got 90 more minutes of music to play. In that last set, I started with The Hue, that's capital H-U, from their 2019 real album, the title track called Shug Shug, S-H-O-O-G, Shug Shug. I guess they appear locally recently with, I think they appeared with Marilyn Manson and, I don't know, Metal Dan was giving me the lowdown. Marilyn Manson followed with, from their new album called One Assassination Under God, Chapter 2, that was Unalive. Changed direction a little bit with some Beck. One of my favorite songs by Beck is called Uneventful Days off the Hyperspace album from 2019. Now, Beck's got a new album out called Morning Phase. Not Morning Phase, it's a takeoff of Morning Phase. It's like Morning Phase Part 2, according to the what I've read about the forthcoming album. And I actually despise that album, Morning Phase, but so I'm not looking forward to that Beck album. But that song was great, Uneventful Days off Hyperspace. Swans, a title track from To Be Kind. That was part of the great trilogy Swans put out. To Be Kind was the first one. Then they had The Seer and then The Glowing Man. It's been albums since then, but that was sort of started off their fantastic run of, what did you call it, drone metal, something like that. Follow with Tom A. Smith from a new release called Put On a Record, Tommy. And that was, we heard the title track, Put On a Record, Tommy, Tommy's Extended Mix. Tom A. Smith is formerly of the group The Editors, which was always a very highly acclaimed and reviewed, well-reviewed band. And I think he's got this is a solo album with Tom A. Smith. Follow with Say Hi from Diamonds and Donuts. We heard Tiger Unicorn. Pretty good track, actually. Modest Mouse, a little triple pack of Modest Mouse. From the latest album called An Eraser and a Maze, we heard I Can't Talk Right Now. Single that just came out off a band, I guess it's a compilation of songs, but Modest Mouse's contribution was Barstool Blues featuring Caliphone. And follow that from one of my favorite albums by Modest Mouse. I guess it's an EP. Maybe it's called an EP. But this is Everywhere and It's Nasty Parlor Tricks. And that was the first song in the album called Willful Suspension of Disbelief. Totally different sound. I really like the sound on that album quite a bit versus some of the other Modest Mouse, which is a little bit more, I'm not going to say pop-oriented, but a little more commercial. Everywhere in His Nasty Politics is just sort of doing their own thing, and they don't care who what people think of it, which is a sort of an interesting approach. Anyway, questions, comments, 860-439-2850, 860-439-2851. And once again, this is that would reach WCNI's on Connecticut College campus. Maine, the live studio is where I am right now. This is PIL.

Life doesn't start with a title. The One Man Show. 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

Today on Science in the Sea, brighter, wider clouds in southern skies. When we continue. Exploring Science in the Sea. People are always looking for ways to make things brighter and wider, from teeth to laundry. They seldom think of brighter, wider clouds. Yet wider clouds are just as important as wider bicuspids or t-shirts. They reflect more sunlight back into space, making our planet cooler. In recent years, scientists have discovered a great cloud whitener, tiny organisms known as phytoplankton. They're especially abundant in the Southern Ocean, the waters around Antarctica. Satellites reveal that clouds in that region are much wider than those elsewhere. Clouds form when water vapor condenses around tiny particles high in the atmosphere, forming droplets. The brightness of the clouds depends on the number of droplets packed into a given area. A lot of small droplets make brighter clouds than a smaller number of large droplets. Phytoplankton use sunlight as an energy source, so there are big blooms of them in the southern summer. A recent study found that the blooms correspond to an increase in the number and brightness of clouds. The phytoplankton emit particles of a sulfur compound that climb high into the atmosphere, where they form the seeds for small water droplets. The small droplets make more and brighter clouds. Since the clouds reflect more sunlight, they keep the southern ocean cooler. Climate change could reduce the number of phytoplankton, perhaps leading to dingier clouds in the far south, and higher temperatures everywhere. Science in the Sea is a production of the University of Texas Marine Science Institute and is available as a weekly podcast at scienceinthesea.org. I'm Holly Brawley.

All right. Some pro-Palestinian music here to support the Ed Sheeran tour. Anyway, let's go over what I played in that lengthy set. I started with Public Image Limited from End of World. I think this is a new album coming out in a while. This was their latest from 2023. And that was this track called Strange. Rick Holland and Brian Eno from an album called Drums Between the Bells. The song was called A Title. That album and the companion album that goes with it is very underrated. Really good stuff. Einster Zende Neubauten from The Jewels. Then in parentheses it has audio only version. I'm not sure what that means. We heard Hawkubite. Six Finger Satellite from Law of Ruins. The track was called White Visitation. White Visitation. The Alalas. Oh, that's catchy. Self-titled album from 2012. That was Catamaran. New Candies from last year. The album was called The Uncanny Extravaganza. And that was Regicide. New release from a group called Slot. S-L-O-T in capitals. That was a track called Bad from Dry Swallow. Fontaine's DC from Romance. Track was called Bug. That last song before this one was Vanessa Van Ness. Single a couple years back. That was True True Shot. Like I said, right now in the background, this is Muslim Gauze, pro-Palestinian music. The guy's deceased, unfortunately, so he can't go and support the Ed Sheeran tour. It's a track called Chiropractor. C-A-I-R-O-Practor. It's from an album called Salam Aleikum Bastard. Oh boy. Questions, comments, 860-439-2850. 860-439-2851. Reaches the on-air studio. I'm live on Connecticut College campus. I'm here every Wednesday from 9 to noon, so I'll be here next week, which puts us into... No, not quite.

is September 30th. So we got another show in September. Check us out online, WCNIRadio.org. You can check the playlist from any DJ on WCNI. 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We have archive shows. We keep 2 weeks of archive shows from every DJ on WCNI. So check that out. I have about 45 minutes to go. Metal Dan comes up next, noon to 3. Let's get back some music.

All right, I was going to read the public service announcement about power outages in preparation for our howling winds that are supposed to fly through here over the weekend, but that's too long. 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How about that?

That last set. I started half an hour ago with Nicholas Jarre from the Nymphs album. There was a track called Fight. I think he says the word fight in there about 100 times. Pretty good track though. Sonic Jesus. I heard a single called Dead Man. Yellow Tango from Extra Painful from 1993. That was nowhere near. Mean followed, that's capital M-I-E-N, Mean, from the first album, I believe, and that's called Ropes. In the background right now, this is Cozy Fanny Tootie, from an album called Tootie, T-U-T-T-I, and that was, this track is called Sophic Ripple. Once again, I'll be here next week, that's the 30th of September from 9 to noon, so if you like my show, check us out next week as well. 20 minutes to go. Metal Dan's up next.

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All right, I got one more track to play. In that last set, I had Brian Jonestown Massacre from Methadrone. That was Wisdom. And two from Einster Zende Neubauten from Strategies Against Architecture 4. We heard Party in Mech Palm, and we heard Insomnia. Have a great rest of the week, everybody. This is David Bowie. See you next week.

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1: Ladies and gentlemen, welcome to the disclaimer. That's right, the disclaimer. This American apple pie institution known as parental discretion will cleanse any sense of innuendo or sarcasm from the lyrics which might actually make you think, and will also insult your intelligence at the same time. So, protect your family! This album contains explicit depictions of things which are real. These real things are commonly known as life. So, if it sounds sarcastic, don't take it seriously. If it sounds dangerous, do not try this at home or at all. And if it offends you, just

WCNI New London, that is Testament and High Noon from their latest record, Parabellum. And incidentally, Testament, Chuck Billy, had a little interview with him a couple of weeks ago, and I'm going to play that interview at 2 p.m. today. Interview with Chuck Billy from Testament. He has a book coming out on November the 10th, his memoir, Holding My Breath, The Two Testaments of Chuck Billy. So good to talk to him, finally, and get to hear some interesting stories from him. So very, very cool. So that's at 2 p.m. So Testament. Before that, Dio, Fever Dreams. Starting out the show. Here is some Cradle of Filth. They're coming around. I should probably have the date in front of me, but I don't. They're playing in Norwalk sometime in October, November. Hold on. I'm going to pull out the rusty calendar. Check it out. Cradle of Filth. Moonspell, the band Moonspell, is no longer playing with Cradle of Filth on that date. It will be Black Braid now.

Cradle of Filth, October the 16th in Norwalk. So, go to the interwebs and find out where they're playing in Norwalk. And no more Moonspell, but Black Parade. All right, here we go. Cradle of Filth.

That is Camelot and Godlike Alchemy. Camelot will be at the Palladium this coming Friday, the 25th of September, along with Visions of Atlantis. We'll play them in a little bit. And this band, Frozen Crown. This is a song called Who Wants to Burn in Heaven? Frozen Crown.

That is Visions of Atlantis and a track called Armada. They will be at the Palladium on Friday night, along with Frozen Crown and Camelot. We played Who Wants to Burn in Heaven from Frozen Crown. They have a record coming out next week called The Legend of the Six Kings, and Camelot with Godlike Alchemy. All three of those bands at the Palladium. All right. Playing in Boston tonight at the House of Blues is this band, Mastodon, along with Deaf Heaven and Alcest. So here is some Mastodon. They've got a brand new record out called Marrow Deep. Let's check it out. This is Your Ghost Again.

That is Accept and Metal Heart from their Teutonic Titans 1976 to 2026 out on Napalm Records. They went and re-recorded a whole bunch of songs with a little help from their friends. That is Joel Hoekstra on guitar and Dino Jelicic on vocals. Dino was, for a while, he was going to help David Coverdale out in Whitesnake before David Coverdale went and just retired. So Dino is well-known in the music and metal community. Before Accept, Deaf Heaven and Magnolia. Again, Deaf Heaven and Mastodon tonight at the House of Blues in Boston. Lots of good shows coming around. Mastodon tonight. Camelot Friday night at the Palladium in Worcester. Listen, Flotsam and Jetsam. Brand new record out, Rats in the Temple. Here's a song called Harvesting the Hate.

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0: That's a band called Devil Master and a track called Death Anthem from their latest record, Bloody Dreams. All right, I want to play the latest from Slipknot. They are, they're definitely teasing something. I believe next week they'll have a record announcement and all of that. But for right now, here's something to hold you over. This is a track called Arsenal.
1: I hope no bad people show up.

0: suffering humanity.
1: WCNI New London, that is the latest from Slipknot, a track called Arsenal, and supposedly it will not be on the brand new record that I believe they're going to announce next week. So we may have even more new Slipknot next week. All right, right now I want to play the latest from Trivium. Here's a track called Dead Inside of Me.

That's a band called The Night Eternal and a track called Don't Look Back. Before that, Trivium and Dead Inside of Me. All right. I want to play some more Testament. Again, my interview with Chuck Billy coming up at 2 o'clock. This is a song off of the Dark Roots of Earth record. This is Throne of Thorns.

That's a band called Surrender to Eden with a track called Queen of the Dark. Before that is a band called Villagers of... Oh, God, I'm going to mess this up. Villagers of Ionana City. Track called Ghosts in the City. Harlot, Trial by Liar, and Testament, Throne of Thorns. How you doing? This is Metal Day, and we got about an hour and a half left in the show. Don't forget, 2 p.m., Chuck Billy from Testament. Talk to him about his new book coming out on November the 10th, Holding My Breath, The Two Testaments of Chuck Billy. All right, Green Carnation, new record out called A Dark Poem Part 3, The Messiah Complex. Here's the title track.

WCNI in London, that is a band called Audrey Horn and a track called Insanity. They have a record out called Achilles. Before that, a band called Death Dealer Union with a song called Cult of the Moonlight. And Death Dealer Union has a record out called Dark Sister. Godslave, German Thrash, Part of the Pack, from their self-titled record, Godslave, and Green Carnation with the Messiah Complex title track from their latest record. How you doing? This is Metal Dan. We got 1 hour left in the show, and I'm going to play some Testament, and then we'll hop right into the interview with the almighty legendary Chuck Billy, vocalist from the band Testament. For right now, I want to play a track from the Souls of Black record. And this is a song that used to be the name of the band. They used to be known as Legacy. So here is Testament doing a track called The Legacy. Interview to follow.

0: Hey everybody, this is Metal Dan with WCNI in New London, Connecticut, Reaper Radio. Chuck Billy from the band Testament putting out his memoir, Holding My Breath, The Two Testaments of Chuck Billy, coming out November the 10th. You can go to chuckbillybook.com to get more information. You can pre-order the book there. But for right now, to talk about the book, I've got the legendary Chuck Billy on the line. Chuck, how are you, man? Thanks for taking some time out of your day.
1: I'm doing awesome, man. How you doing?
0: Good, good, good. Well, I think the first question I have is, why now? Why now to put this memoir out? I mean, we know a lot about the band Testament, but as a person, you're pretty private. So why now to put out this memoir?
1: Well, that, I think that's just it, too, is I never really thought about sharing for a long time. You know, I was approached a while ago, and I thought, you know, now might be a good time, especially, I guess, first of all, my age. You know, You know, I've come to realize, okay, I put them out to the 40-year mark in the band. You know, that's a pretty good number. And if anything, when I draw a line in the sand and say, okay, this is going to be the final farewell Testament stuff, I thought it'd be important to document, you know, not tell my story, but to document what happened in my life, and especially the two testaments of Chuck, because the Chuck before cancer and the Chuck after cancer, and it's actually the Testament before cancer and the Testament after cancer. So it's two different lives, but the crossroad in that middle was the Thrash the Titans concert, you know, where it kind of gave a resurgence of the Bay Area bands again, you know, from Exodus to Death Angel and everybody, and then they're all still doing their thing, making music, you know, so, and even Testament, that was my chance to get together with the original guys again. So it was something I thought that, you know, wow, it's something significant that happened to me, but actually a lot of the other bands because of my illness. And it wasn't a story to be told, but it was definitely something I thought maybe needed to be documented, you know?
0: Sure.
1: That was a crossroad in my life, and especially that crossroad when I was supposed to, had a premonition when I was younger, I was going to only live to be 38. And to get diagnosed with cancer at 38, I was like, wow, this is it. It's happening. You know? So to come out the other side, but to come out the other side with, wow, what happened to get to the other side with all the other bands and our band? Yeah, it had to be documented.
0: Was it therapeutic to write this book then?
1: For sure, 100%.
0: Yeah.
1: You know, because, and I've never wrote a book. I didn't know where we're going to start or how we're going to start or what questions are going to be asked, because I didn't type it myself. I worked with a writer, so we just did a lot of talking and he interpreted it and had to figure out how I speak and make it me, you know, and he did a good job of that once he figured it out and, you know, a couple run-throughs and we knocked that out. But it was definitely therapeutic because, you know, I'd get on the phone for maybe an hour or more, 3-4 days a week for months, and you know, he kept the timeline and kept us where we left off and just kind of continue on. But it's hard, in a sense, to tell your life story because, you know, there's a lot in there.
0: Yeah.
1: And you realize there's a lot of stupid you did when you were young. And I'm sure we've all done the same stupid you know. Yeah. But that stupid in how I was raised really led to who I was in the band Testament, especially, you know, holding my breath, where that came from, you know. Obviously, in the book, you realize that, you know, at 8 months old, I was holding my breath until I turned black and blue just to get my way, you know. And you think about it and go, okay, 8 months old, what the hell could I have been, like, holding out and have the mind to say, if I hold my breath, I'm going to get a reaction, you know, and get something. And so that's kind of the way I've played all my life, even, you know, young age to fifth, sixth grade, not wanting to wear the Kmart shoes and the cheap jeans. I wanted the Pumas and the Levi's and the things, you know. So being a jerk and holding my breath basically till I got those things, you know, got my way. It's always been like that for me. And I think even growing up being an athlete and playing sports and being the big kid on the team, I've always used that size to an advantage in my life, you know. And even getting into the music scene, you know, I always felt like the big guy. There wasn't a lot of big artists, you know. They already seemed to be a lot smaller than me. So, you know, I've always held my breath in a lot of things I do in my life. And I guess I wanted to let everybody know who that kid was holding his breath all of them years, that stubborn kid, you know, who he was before he found Testament. But also that stubborn kid who actually took no for an answer and fought the cancer and got through it. Maybe helped because I was so focused and taking no and not letting, giving up, you know, basically. So it was something, after you talk it through, it's therapeutic, but then it's kind of like, it's wow, man, that's just like, it's, some people might think it's exciting in life. It's not many choices, avenues I wanted to go down in life. Luckily, I picked the second choice in life I wanted to do, and I succeeded at it and had a good 40 years at it now. You know, I think it's something to be told, especially, you know, I've been fortunate enough to not have to jump around bands and search for work and do all that. I've been in the same band and making some good records and good music and having some great guys to work with forever. You know, I've been very, very fortunate, you know.
0: Yeah. You know, I found the book relatable. So in other words, you know, I read the book and I thought to myself, you know, I'm not exactly like you, but, you know, I was that punk kid who was always getting into trouble. And, you know, we all have a crossroads in our life where we pick and choose where we go. You know, not everybody gets cancer, but I think everybody has a crossroads where they can pick a certain way to go. They can be the way they were, or they can change and become something else. I thought it was very interesting, and I was able to relate to the book too.
1: And that's what I wanted it to be, because I figure everybody might have the same experiences growing up before you find your way or find your career or whatever, you know. And, you know, again, I had the three paths, you know. It's going to be sports, music, or being an architect. Those are the three things I was going to do, one of those things. And I still do architect stuff. I still design the stage sets and a lot of the layouts, and I got my drafting board, and I still do all that, you know. So that's still part of my life. I enjoy doing that stuff. And you know, athlete, you know, I still play golf, you know, but yeah, the professional side of it, that's gone, you know. So again, you know, that crossroad in high school, getting kicked out and having to go to a continuation and losing the opportunity to maybe go to college for sports or something like that, I had to take my second choice, music. I'm going to be a musician. And, you know, of course, at that time, I played guitar. I was going to be a successful guitar player, a lead guitar player, you know, 6'4", 200-pound guitar player. You know, those aren't very often found in bands, but that's what was my plan.
0: Right.
1: You know, and so, you know, I was off doing that. And then, you know, the singing thing kind of came out of left field, you know, following my brother and his band and kind of getting thrown into the singing position one day and saying, okay, I guess I'm going to sing now, and then better find a teacher to teach me how to do that, you know. So it kind of, you know, led me down that path, and then, you know, fortunate, you know, 40 years later I figured it out and I'm still here.
0: You have the foreword written by Rob Halford, and then the afterword written by Randy from Lamb of God. How did those guys get involved? Did you just ask?
1: I did, but I put it off for a long time because, you know, you're always nervous about rejection. You know,
0: sure,
1: you don't want to be told no, so I put it off. Those were the choices, so I put it off for quite a while till it was down to the wire. Like, okay, we got to get an answer now, Chuck. All right. So I reached out to Rob's manager, and within a day or two, they got back and said, yeah, Rob said he'll do it. I'm like, oh, you got to be kidding me. and so I was like, you know, maybe if he's too busy, we can write it, and he can okay it, and, you know, and sign off on it. And they're like, no, no. He wants to write it himself. And when he did, what he wrote was just so powerful, and it just really brought tears to my eyes because it meant so much to me, because those high school years, you know, when I was the guitar player, I'd cut school just to learn Judas Priest records and play Judas Priest. All I cared about was Judas Priest. And then to have the opportunity to go on tour with them and go, wow, they're even nicer and cooler in person and treating us very well. He's always been a hero then, you know. And then to hook up again in 2010, I think, on the Masters of Metal Masters tour or whatever, you know, see him again. Great, gracious, all the same thing, all the guys again. So he played a big part of that early Chuck. So it was more appropriate, you know, for Rob to do that. And then after my cancer, meeting Randy and touring with Lamb of God, you know, so that made more sense for the more current, you know, hero of mine.
0: I wanted to ask you about a couple of things in the book. And it ties into, I have a listener who calls in all the time, and he wants to know, you know, when I talk to a band, when I talk to a singer, when I talk to an artist, if I can find out how the band comes up with the name. You know, and he explained it as, you know, it makes him feel closer to the band. If he knows what you're about, and he knows what you're talking about. So I know you guys used to be Legacy, and you had to change the name, but you know, the story's in the book, not to really spoil it, but if you could talk about the name testament and where it came from.
1: Well, I mean, we went into the first record

0: in Ithaca, New York, making the Legacy record. And we knew going in that by the time we deliver this record, you guys need to figure out a new name because Legacy's used. You can't use that. Okay, well, you know, we're in recording a record in Ithaca, New York, out of California for the first time. So we're pretty focused on making a record. And, you know, we're on Megaforce. And, of course, Megaforce has all our hero artists, SOD, everybody. And, you know, of course, Billy Milano is close to Megaforce family. So we meet Billy and get to hang out with Billy. And we go to his parents' house and have a nice barbecue. And we're just hanging out, you know, with Billy. And I believe it was a day off, so we're out having a barbecue, and out of nowhere, and it was literally like, kind of like the Blues Brothers, you know, when they named Flounder, you know, just John Belushi just blurts out of nowhere, oh, you're Flounder, you know, and it was kind of like that same thing. Billy was kind of like John Belushi to us then. He was such a character, and we're just eating barbecue, and out of nowhere, he's just like, hey, you guys should call yourself Testament, and we're like, what? You know, like, yeah, it's like, yeah, you know, it's, you know, Legacy, a Testament, it's kind of the same meaning. We're like, huh, okay. And then Eric's always been the graphic artist guy, so right away he starts doodling up a logo. And next thing you know, it's like, whoa, the two T's on the end are very symmetrical. Oh, and the A in the middle, it lines up perfectly. Whoa, that's kind of like a Metallica logo or something. You know, we're thinking, you know, wow, Testament, it looks good, it looks strong, let's go with that. It kind of has the same vibe and same meaning, so right there, bam, it was Testament.
1: Very, very cool, man. And then, you know, touching on the cancer, I think I knew that you had cancer, but I don't think I knew just how bad it was, right? And you open up on all of it, the journey, all the way to actually pooping out the cancer, right?
0: Yeah.
1: But
0: yeah.
1: Talk about that for a minute, because I've never heard of such a thing, of pooping out cancer.
0: Well, me neither, you know, and that's the wild part. And that's what I really wanted to, I told the story like in the magazines, but I kept it brief, you know, but in the book I wanted to be more detail and graphic and have the reader be there with me in a sense, I guess, when I'm experiencing all of this. And for the first medicine man, Charlie, to come to my house unannounced, sit me down, do a healing on me and tell me that the wind's going to be my spirit guide, and what he's telling me is not going to make any sense, but when it starts happening, it's going to make sense as they fall into place. You know, to be told that, you know, you're just like, whatever, you know.
1: Right.
0: You don't know how to respond to it. You just kind of one ear out the other, and before you know it, he's gone out the door. You know, you don't know what it means. But you do remember, okay, the wind. The wind's my spirit guide, okay. And then so to go through what I was going through, and that one night, you know, after the after party when all the beer cans, you know, I was having stomach issues for a few days, and I knew, okay, one night I couldn't sleep. I was woken up by the wind throwing the furniture into the pool, and you know, decided, okay, I'm gonna get up, my stomach's not feeling well, I'm gonna go down to the guest bathroom. And as I went down there and sat down on the toilet, and there's a window like right here, and it's on the side of the house, and I could hear all the beer cans like in a funnel cloud, you know, tingling, you know, making a little funnel cloud. And, you know, I'm sitting there, and I didn't think anything what Charlie told me or the wind or none of that. And then I went to the bathroom and released something, and I just totally had the overwhelming feeling that the illness is gone. I wouldn't say the tumor, but the illness is gone. The cancer part of the illness is gone. That total overwhelming feeling. And as that was released, the cans hit the ground and the wind stopped, you know, and didn't think about him telling me about the spirit guide in the wind. I didn't put that piece together till later.

0: rid of it in the toilet that night. You know, I knew it. And even that even sent me over the top, making me mentally strong, like, you know, something about it. And then putting together the wind and how windy it was and how I got woken up and thinking, you know, he said the wind was going to be my spirit guide. That's what he meant. Mm. And that's now I'm talking about figuring it out. And just like he said, once it starts happening, I'm going to start understanding and putting things into place. Now I get it. That wind. Okay. All right. That was the time I was going to get rid of it. Now it makes sense to me, you know? So it's just this whole weird experience. And then walking with the wolves and all those things. It was just unbelievable things I did that don't seem real, you know, or like, you know, if I was up there now, would I do that? Would I walk through the wolves? I'd probably say, no, what do I got to walk through the wolves for? I'm standing in the car. You know, but then I had a reason to do that, you know, so I did it, you know.
1: Yeah. I wanted to ask, is there going to be an audio book of this?
0: There is.
1: Okay.
0: I read it, and it was fun to do.
1: Okay.
0: I didn't want to make it a boring, just read along and just, you know, let's read with Chuck Billy. I told the book like I'm telling the story. You know, I follow the book, but I just don't read it. I kind of follow it, and I'll kind of go off and elaborate a little more or detail on some things. Or, you know, if I'm smoking pot in the first part, I'll be smoking a joint, talking through the book, you know. So it's personal, it's real, you know, it's almost too real to where I started smoking weed, starting the book, and by the time I finished it, I was getting ready to go on tour, so I stopped smoking weed. And the engineer says, hey man, you were way more fun at the beginning of the book. You're way too serious now. You need to like get stoned or something, because, you know, the first part of the book, you're laughing and it was really cool and entertaining, you know, so I had to be careful. So I had to go back and listen and fix it and get stoned and, you know, move on.
1: I wanted to tell you a story, and I've been dying to ask you if you remember this. I'm sure you don't. The very first time I ever saw Testament was on the Practice What You Preach tour, way back in, it had to be 1990. 89, 90, somewhere in there. And Testament was playing in New Haven, Connecticut at a legendary venue.
0: Jack's?
1: Toad's Place.
0: Toad's, okay.
1: Toad's Place.
0: Yeah.
1: And, you know, you guys came out and you ripped through two or three songs and it was amazing. And then you come out and you address the crowd and you're like, hey, are you guys ready to thrash here at Todd's Place?
0: And I'm like, I remember that first time calling it Todd's Place. And they're like, it's Toad's. Like, oh, all right. Well, I always screw up the name of places, you know. So that's why they write a lot of places on my set list now, you know.
1: Well, you know, it just made me think, you know, obviously this isn't a Testament book, right? This is a Chuck Billy book. But do you think there's ever going to be a time where maybe there's a Testament book where you can
0: there will be
1: silly stories like Spinal Tap moments like that?
0: Well, there is. And when I wrote this book, I didn't want to dive into a lot of the Testament stuff because I wanted it to be a Testament book.
1: Okay.
0: After doing this, I go, you know what? I enjoyed this. This would be good to have a Testament book and talk with my writer and have all the original guys, but every band member that's been in this band, talk to them. You know, I think that'd be very interesting to see the perspective, the outside, the fights, the struggles, why people left, just all of it, just, you know, the reality of what it is. And so, yeah, I mean, I even talked to my guys, like, you know, now that I'm done, we should try to lock that in and look at the calendar when we could start that book.
1: Yeah, because that, you know, for as good as the Chuck Billy book is, you know, because there are some stories, but I mean, you could have made it 1,000 pages long if you wanted to, I'm sure.
0: And that's always the problem. And, you know, there's a lot more Testament stuff I could have went into, but, You know, and I've done a lot of that in interviews, but I wanted to save that for a book so we can have four other guys.

0: debating it, you know, or, you know, challenging it, you know, or, and seeing who's remembers it the correct way, you know.
1: Well, there's always my side, your side, and then there's the truth in there, right?
0: That's it. Yeah.
1: You know, I always ask this to, you know, artists that have been around for a while. Nobody's asking this. Nobody wants you to go away, but have you thought about retirement, quote unquote retirement, and how you might want to do it?
0: Well, we thought about it this year. We actually had a talk about it because, you know, there's got to be a time, you know, there's got to be a plan. And we always say, okay, if there's going to be a plan and a farewell tour, we definitely want to do like people do. Let's drag it out for maybe 3 years.
1: Sure.
0: You know, tour the world for 3 years and call it quits. Make one big farewell. So when does that come? We do know that we have two records left with Nuclear Blast. You know, so we're working on our next now. We're going to get in there next summer to start recording. But, you know, it'll be that record next year. That'll be out in 28. So, of course, we'll do a tour a couple years. Probably get and record again in 29 or 30. You know, so maybe in 30, maybe that record might be a final cycle. If we do 3 years, that'll be 2033. You know, and so it's by 2033, you know, I'm going to be, it's another 7 years, I'll be 71 years old, you know. And so am I going to be doing it strong and justice at 71? So, you know, we'll see in the next couple of years how I'm feeling and how the band's feeling. And once we write this record and we got that final record, let's see, maybe we'll take our time and write a masterpiece and go out, you know, say our goodbye on a masterpiece record or something. I don't know. But, you know, that's what you would want to do, you know, because we still all feel like we're 18 at heart, you know.
1: Sure.
0: It's just our body and mind just won't keep up with our how young we think we are, you know.
1: Yeah, I mean, plus, you know, you have to take this into account, too. The fans are getting older, too, right? I mean,
0: yeah.
1: I'm 55. The first time I heard Testament, I was in high school. I was a junior in high school. So, I mean, my God. Everybody's
0: getting older. Yeah, I mean, when we were younger, when we'd play a show and the fans were banging their head hard enough, it kind of upset you. Now you're seeing it go, see all the gray hair, like, well, I get it. You know, I'm not banging either as hard, so yeah, I get it. You know?
1: Yeah, absolutely. Chuck, is there anything else that you want to plug? I know we've got the book, Holding My Breath, The Two Testaments of Chuck Billy. You can go to chuckbillybook.com, get more information. You can pre-order the book there. Anything else that
0: also,
1: you want?
0: Also, Amazon. You can find it on Amazon if you'd like, and also Premier Collectibles.
1: Okay.
0: They're actually putting out, me and Randy did some signature cards that some special versions of the book going to be coming out. So you can go there. But just, you know, I just want people to, you know, go away from the book knowing who I am. You know, yeah. When I'm done with this music business, at least they'll know that guy Chuck, you know, who fronted that band Testament, you know.
1: Yep.
0: So I think that's a pretty good legacy to leave behind.
1: Absolutely, no doubt. Chuck Billy, vocalist from Testament. Thank you so much, Chuck, for taking time out of your day, man. We appreciate it. We've been supporting Testament ever since the beginning here at WCNI New London, and we'll continue to do it, man. We love Testament. Thank you so much, man.
0: I appreciate it, Dan. You have a good one, man.
1: All right, take care of yourself, man. Be well.
0: All right, cheers.
1: All right.
0: Thanks, man.
1: Yep.
0: Later.
1: Later.

0: When a parent sees their child smile, they see hope. 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
1: Did you know that 9 out of 10 Americans are sick of the divisions in our country? 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

bunch of Testament songs right there. That is Disciples of the Watch from the New Order record. And before that, Apocalyptic City from the Legacy record. I want to thank Chuck Billy from Testament for taking the time to chat about his new book, which is coming out on November the 10th, Holding My Breath, The Two Testaments of Chuck Billy. All right, we'll play some more Testament to close out the show. This is a song, I actually like this song a lot. This is from the Practice What You Preach record. This is The Ballad.

All right, we're going to play one more, and then we're going to get out of here. One more tune from Testament. Next week, we'll play my interview with a band called Future Palace. So stay tuned for that next week. For now, here's a track from the Ritual record. This is the title track. We'll see you next week. WCNI New London.

Okay. Now let's just take a really deep breath, just to let all our soul out, and let's be spiritual with this. Ready? Imagine that we're floating in midair. We have wings like birds. The colors of the sunset are all around us. It's a beautiful day. Okay, I would like to take the time to do a little mind stretching.

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being consistent. Like first they're into Kiss, then they're into Crust. Spent the summer fighting over crumbs, man, there must be something more than this. The grackles at the snack bar waging war for popcorn and potato chips. Didn't move us like the way they used to make us move. And first they're into death, and then they're into dust, and then they're into disco, so now they're into drugs. One night at the bandstand, Magdalena met a frontman. He spent the night, but then the stupid sun came up.

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1: Did she know that?
0: She knew it first.
1: You know, I'm so proud of it. 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

Hello, I am Maddie. You're listening to WCNI New London Radio. This is Tangled Up in Tunes. And first up, I'm gonna play Rock and Roll Lifestyle by Cake.

little koozie? And how much did you spend on your black leather jacket? Is it you or your parents in this income tax bracket? 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

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Your liver pays dearly now for youthful magic moments, but rock on completely.

That was Road to Nowhere by Cake. And next up, we are going to listen to some Bruce Springsteen, starting with Thunder Road.

That was Dancing in the Dark by Bruce Springsteen. Before that was The Promised Land. And before that was I'm on Fire. And next up, we're going to listen to a Kimya Dawson song. And it's a great transition because she mentions Bruce Springsteen. So here is Being Cool by Kimya Dawson.

That was Chemistry by Kimya Dawson. Two Kimya Dawson songs back to back, and staying in the anti-folk realm, next up we have People by AJJ.

back to when I was 15, how I was squeaky clean and I wanted to die. I was feeding the homeless while combating loneliness. All I could do was keep

She didn't know it was what she would be. All she could do was hide under her bed, scared to death that somebody

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Before that was All I Could Do by Kimya Dawson. Tim, I Wish You Were Born a Girl by Of Montreal. Body Terror Song by AJJ. And Everything Disappears When You Come Around by Of Montreal. And next up, we got some Cage the Elephant. And, I was thinking, whenever I say the name, is it like, this is an elephant, and their name is Cage, like, meet Cage the Elephant, or are we being, like, quick, cage that elephant. So, I don't know, here's Cold, Cold, Cold.

That was Ain't No Rest for the Wicked by Cage the Elephant, and before that we had Beaches in Tennessee by Cage the Elephant. And next up we got an Alanis Morissette song. It is Ironic.

10,000 spoons when all you need is a knife. It's meeting the man of my dreams and then meeting his beautiful wife. And isn't it a

That was Like a Virgin by Madonna. Before that, we had Girls Wanna Have Fun by Cyndi Lauper, Hand in My Pocket by Alanis Morissette, Good Luck Babe by Chappelle Roan, and Time After Time by Cyndi Lauper. And next up, changing vibes a little, we got Steal My Sunshine by Len.

0: Hey, Sam.
1: Hey, you talked to Mark lately?
0: I haven't really talked to him, but he looks pretty down.
2: He looks pretty down.
1: Yeah, well, maybe we should cheer him up then.
0: What do you suppose we should do?
1: Well, does he like

0: Chef, come here, come here.
1: Wow, look at her.
0: I know.
1: I've never seen Sharon look so bad before.
0: I did once before, but this is pretty bad.
1: Yeah, what do you

that was Bad Decisions by The Strokes, and before that was Is This It by The Strokes, and before that one was Out of the Blue by Julian Casablanca from The Strokes. I think Julian Casablanca is my favorite Nepo baby. And the show is coming to an end, but it would not be a Tangled Up in Tune show without Bob Dylan. So, here's Tangled Up in Blue. That's a total lie. Here's Ballad of a

You raise up your head and you ask, is this where it is? Then somebody points to you and says, it's his. And you say, what's mine? And somebody else says, well, what is?

dancers in. They've all liked your looks. With great lawyers you have discussed lepers and crooks. You've been through all of F. Scott Fitzgerald's books.

digit, shouting the word now. And you say, for what reason? And he says, how? And you say, what does this mean? And he screams back, you're a cow.

That was Ballad of a Thin Man by Bob Dylan. This was Tangled Up in Tunes. I am Maddie. You are listening to WCNI New London Radio. And have a great night.

Well, we're going to try that all again. If volunteering for a great cause is on your list of New Year's resolutions, the Newland Homeless Hospitality Center can help you achieve that goal because they're currently seeking volunteers for a number of positions. You can help change the life of a neighbor experiencing homelessness today. All volunteers on site must be fully vaccinated against COVID-19. Most volunteering will take place at the emergency shelter at 325 Huntington Street, right here in New London. Okay. Once again, that's the New London Homeless Hospitality Center. I better let you know I've been playing. I started the set off way back when with the Hindu Times by Oasis, and then I played a Fleetwood Mac song featuring Jeremy Spencer on vocals, Coming Home to Stay. I then followed it up with the Vibrators doing Keep It Clean, the Rolling Stones did Out of Time, Gillian Welch did Tear My Still House Down, The Jam gave us English Rose, The Young Rascals gave us I Ain't Gonna Eat Out My Heart Anymore, and then I slipped in something by Rose Tattoo. Rose Tattoo, obviously not for everybody, but was a favorite of mine and of Hugh's here at the Dead Air Radio Show. Angry Anderson, who was their lead singer and main man in the band, apparently passed away in the last couple of days. So I played We Can't Be Beaten by Rose Tattoo. I also played All or Nothing by Patti Bell and the Bluebells. And right there at the end, it was Paul Westerberg doing Meet Me Down the Alley. So, forgive the dead air. It doesn't happen too often. Once again, you're in tune to WCNI New London. Stay tuned.

You may not know it, but balloon pollution is a global problem. Well, that's because released balloons can often end up killing animals. The animals might mistake the trash for food, and they might become entangled in the strings. And unfortunately, eco-friendly balloons don't exist. A sustainable alternative would help protect wildlife and conserve finite helium and help preserve the planet we're all attempting to share. So, be part of the solution and help spread the word. Balloons blow. Don't let them go. You can remember that. Balloons blow. So don't let them go. You can learn more on the website balloonsblow.org. Okay. Let me tell you what we just heard. I played She Said Yeah, and then I played Freddie King doing San Jose. Dr. Feelgood gave us Going Back Home. Jeff Beck in his trio Beck, Bogart, and Appleseed gave us Black Cat Moan. I just played Nick Lowe doing They Called It Rock. And also Bill Lloyd did Trampoline. So like I said, at 7 o'clock, you are in tune to WCNI New London. This is the Dead Air Radio Show. I'll be here for another 2 hours. And I won't forget to turn on the microphone when I'm talking. Okay? Deal.

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We just heard Van Morrison and his street choir with Blue Money. Neil Young gave us Albuquerque. And before that, Mike Stinson did the late, great Golden State. And I played Jason Isbell doing Codeine. Lydia Lovelace did Can't Change Me. And I guess at the top of that set, Steely Dan did Out of the Picture. No, I'm sorry, did Do It Again. And then Sun Volt did Out of the Picture. I'm sorry. Okay. You're in tune to WCNI. It's a little past 7:30. So stick with me. I'll be here another hour and a half, and then someone's going to come in to take you through the evening. All right?